Are there any paranoids in the stadium tonight? This is for you. It's for you. It's for you. It's

0: 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Sonido 102.1.
1: We've had a lovely, lovely evening.

take my hand and come with me, because you look so fine that I really want to make you mine. I say you look so fine that I really want to make you mine. 4, 5, 6, come on and get your kicks. Now you don't need a

Brand new music here from Medlar and Stu Clark. This one, Give It Up, out on Wolf Recordings. Always a pleasure to support new music from Medlar. And speaking of new music, the Wallace Tanzanite EP that I've been banging on about on this show, that came out last week. And it's so, so great to finally have it out into the world. And we are doing an in-store tomorrow, Thursday, at Fonica in Soho. It's going to be 7 until 9 p.m. Myself and Wallace are playing, and I'm very excited. It's free entry. You can bring your drinks, just don't bring any glass. And we're going to have some free soft drinks as well. And of course, we've got the record. We've got the records in the store. And we're both going to be pulling out some records, some actual records, which I very rarely do. But going to be doing that for this. And I'm really, really excited to play with Wallace all over again.

got time for one more track before our special guest Bobby jumps into the guest mix. And before we do, I want to say thank you to the people of Brighton who came down to Patterns on Friday. I haven't played that club in a few years now. And yeah, it was really fun, actually. I had a great time. So thank you, Patterns, for having me. It was really fun to play with Zoltzman as well. And then on Saturday, played with my hubby in Manchester in a big balloon, which was in the shape of a skull. And they called it a skaloon. Yeah, it was a pretty fun weekend here in the UK. And so anyone that might be in Florence on Friday, I'm going to be there. I'm going to be playing Latex Plus. Probably said that terribly, so I'm sorry in advance. But yeah, Florence, one of my favourite cities. Excited to play there. It's been a long time, actually.

0: And this one, this is a show staple. This one, Bobby, Self-Control. I rinse this so much on this show, and haven't played it for a while. And then, because of course we have Bobby on the show today, I was like, I've got to get that Self-Control track back out. And even hearing it again, I'm like, damn, I need to officially resurface this. So I'm very, very excited to welcome Bobby onto the show. We've spoken so much on email, but we've never like properly met in person, seen each other at festivals here and there. So I'm really excited to have him come onto NTS and hear his set, because, you know, big fan of what he does. He's also, as well as a brilliant producer and DJ, he is a founder of Pleasure Club, which is a great label and party series, and also Needs Not For Profit, which do some really, really great things. They are a sustainable vinyl label and a party series. And he's also got his fingers in many pies, is involved
1: Estás
0: in
1: escuchando. Does a lot of Discos other, Paraíso.
0: A lot of other projects behind the scenes, and he's a resident of Fabric as well. But we're going to have a little chat after his mix anyway, so we can get to know a little bit more about him. So he is going to be coming into the guest mix for the next hour. He's going to be closing out the show. And thank you so much to everyone who has tuned in today. It's been really nice to be back. Even with 2 weeks off, it feels like it's been forever. And we're coming in strong today. Reese Spooner and Bobby. So for the next 60 minutes, we have Bobby in the guest mix for me, Moxie, here on NTS.